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With the kings of the US charts. 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

musical time travel from the 80s to today. 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

0: 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With the kings of the U.S. charts. 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